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4: Good evening. This is Kirsty Hansen back with a 5-day forecast. Tonight we'll see clear skies with a low of 6. Tomorrow and Wednesday we can expect mainly sunshine with highs around 18. Then on Thursday and Friday, a mix of sun and clouds with highs in the low to mid 20s. 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
5: Good evening. This is Kirsty Hansen back with a 5-day forecast. Tonight we'll see clear skies with a low of 6. Tomorrow and Wednesday we can expect mainly sunshine with highs around 18. Then on Thursday and Friday, a mix of sun and clouds with highs in the low to mid 20s. 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
1: Good evening. This is Kirsty Hansen back with a 5-day forecast. Tonight we'll see clear skies with a low of 6. Tomorrow and Wednesday we can expect mainly sunshine with highs around 18. Then on Thursday and Friday, a mix of sun and clouds with highs in the low to mid 20s. 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
6: I moved here earlier this year to be with my partner and his kids. I don't have the lifetime of memories connected to the Lyric that many people in this community do. People like Wyatt Eckert at P3A Architecture grew up with the Lyric as part of their community story. I've had the opportunity to become involved with the Lyric at P3A. From a building perspective, I see what needs to be repaired. From a community perspective, I see something worth preserving. I've always loved music, theater, and the arts. I've attended concerts and family recitals at the Lyric, and every time I walk through the doors, I'm reminded of how important places like this are. The Lyric is more than just a historic building. It's where local talent is showcased, where stories are shared, and where memories are made. Supporting the Lyric isn't just about restoring a facade. It's about preserving a piece of Swift Current's history, ensuring future generations can continue to enjoy arts, culture, and connection right here in Southwest Saskatchewan.
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7: Good evening. This is Kirsty Hansen back with a five-day forecast. Tonight we'll see clear skies with a low of 6. Tomorrow and Wednesday we can expect mainly sunshine with highs around 18. Then on Thursday and Friday, a mix of sun and clouds with highs in the low to mid-20s. 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
10: Good evening. This is Kirsty Hansen back with a five-day forecast. Tonight we'll see clear skies with a low of 6. Tomorrow and Wednesday we can expect mainly sunshine with highs around 18. Then on Thursday and Friday, a mix of sun and clouds with highs in the low to mid-20s. 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
3: Good evening. This is Kirsty Hansen back with a five-day forecast. Tonight we'll see clear skies with a low of 6. Tomorrow and Wednesday we can expect mainly sunshine with highs around 18. Then on Thursday and Friday, a mix of sun and clouds with highs in the low to mid-20s. To stream local news, weather, and sports, head to the Swift Current Online app and subscribe to the daily news.
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3: Good evening. This is Kirsty Hansen back with a five-day forecast. Tonight we'll see clear skies with a low of 6. Tomorrow and Wednesday we can expect mainly sunshine with highs around 18. Then on Thursday and Friday, a mix of sun and clouds with highs in the low to mid-20s. 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
6: The Lyric Theatre opened in 1912 as a burlesque house. 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Keeping a century-plus old building open is a challenge. In 2023, the theatre was closed for about a year to undertake necessary renovations. We want to now begin to remove the temporary facade of the building and renew it to its historical grandeur. This will be in part replacing doors that will make the access barrier-free. 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

0: 1, 2, 3. Ears on me. Everybody's listening? Perfect. We have a favor to ask.
1: 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Chris Martins, Colin Powers, and the Swift Current Broncos will be visiting the winning classroom with prizes and lunch. 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
2: Good evening. This is Kirsty Hansen back with a 5-day forecast. Tonight we'll see clear skies with a low of 6. Tomorrow and Wednesday we can expect mainly sunshine with highs around 18. Then on Thursday and Friday, a mix of sun and clouds with highs in the low to mid 20s. 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
11: Good evening. This is Kirstie Hansen back with the five-day forecast. Tonight we'll see clear skies with a low of 6. Tomorrow and Wednesday we can expect mainly sunshine with highs around 18. Then on Thursday and Friday, a mix of sun and clouds with highs in the low to mid-20s. 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
4: Good evening. This is Kirsty Hansen back with a five-day forecast. Tonight we'll see clear skies with a low of 6. Tomorrow and Wednesday we can expect mainly sunshine with highs around 18. Then on Thursday and Friday, a mix of sun and clouds with highs in the low to mid-20s. 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
6: Good evening. This is Kirsty Hansen back with a 5-day forecast. Tonight we'll see clear skies with a low of 6. Tomorrow and Wednesday we can expect mainly sunshine with highs around 18. Then on Thursday and Friday, a mix of sun and clouds with highs in the low to mid 20s. 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
2: Good evening. This is Kirsty Hansen back with a five-day forecast. Tonight we'll see clear skies with a low of 6. Tomorrow and Wednesday we can expect mainly sunshine with highs around 18. Then on Thursday and Friday, a mix of sun and clouds with highs in the low to mid-20s. 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
3: 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Some may think that the venue and what goes on inside may be considered nice-to-haves, especially during difficult, hard times. But when you see the joy of parents watching their children perform before an audience, or the excitement generated by newly formed musical groups or comedians, you quickly realize that the Lyric is even more essential during the hard times. The Lyric is a place where both the talented and not so talented come together to participate and enjoy community. I came as a reluctant volunteer, but now know how important the Lyric is to the well-being of Swift Current. I'm a supporter. My hope is that everyone who is not will become one. And by the way, my name is Bruce MacArthur, and I'm now the president of the board of directors.
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4: Good morning. This is Kirsty Hansen back with the 5-day forecast. This morning we're looking at mainly sunshine with a high of 18 and a low of plus 5 later on. Tomorrow we'll see sun and a high of 18 again. Thursday and Friday we can expect a mix of sun and clouds with highs in the low to mid 20s. Then on Saturday, cloudy with a high of 16. 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
2: Good morning. This is Kirsty Hansen back with the 5-day forecast. This morning we're looking at mainly sunshine with a high of 18 and a low of plus 5 later on. Tomorrow we'll see sun and a high of 18 again. Thursday and Friday we can expect a mix of sun and clouds with highs in the low to mid 20s. Then on Saturday, cloudy with a high of 16. 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
2: Good morning. This is Kirsty Hansen back with the 5-day forecast. This morning we're looking at mainly sunshine with a high of 18 and a low of plus 5 later on. Tomorrow we'll see sun and a high of 18 again. Thursday and Friday we can expect a mix of sun and clouds with highs in the low to mid 20s. Then on Saturday, cloudy with a high of 16. 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
5: Good morning. This is Kirsty Hansen back with the 5-day forecast. This morning we're looking at mainly sunshine with a high of 18 and a low of plus 5 later on. Tomorrow we'll see sun and a high of 18 again. Thursday and Friday we can expect a mix of sun and clouds with highs in the low to mid 20s. Then on Saturday, cloudy with a high of 16. 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
2: Good morning. This is Kirsty Hansen back with the 5-day forecast. This morning we're looking at mainly sunshine with a high of 18 and a low of plus 5 later on. Tomorrow we'll see sun and a high of 18 again. Thursday and Friday we can expect a mix of sun and clouds with highs in the low to mid 20s. Then on Saturday, cloudy with a high of 16. 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
2: Good morning. This is Kirsty Hansen back with the five-day forecast. This morning we're looking at mainly sunshine with a high of 18 and a low of plus 5 later on. Tomorrow we'll see sun and a high of 18 again. Thursday and Friday, we can expect a mix of sun and clouds with highs in the low to mid-20s. Then on Saturday, cloudy with a high of 16. 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
3: Good morning. This is Kirsty Hansen back with the five-day forecast. This morning we're looking at mainly sunshine with a high of 18 and a low of plus 5 later on. Tomorrow we'll see sun and a high of 18 again. Thursday and Friday we can expect a mix of sun and clouds with highs in the low to mid-20s. Then on Saturday, cloudy with a high of 16. 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
6: Good morning. This is Kirsty Hansen back with the 5-day forecast. This morning we're looking at mainly sunshine with a high of 18 and a low of plus 5 later on. Tomorrow we'll see sun and a high of 18 again. Thursday and Friday we can expect a mix of sun and clouds with highs in the low to mid 20s. Then on Saturday, cloudy with a high of 16. 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

0: 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Ears on me. Everybody's listening? 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We have a favor to ask.
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2: Good morning. This is Kirsty Hansen back with the 5-day forecast. This morning we're looking at mainly sunshine with a high of 18 and a low of plus 5 later on. Tomorrow we'll see sun and a high of 18 again. Thursday and Friday we can expect a mix of sun and clouds with highs in the low to mid 20s. Then on Saturday, cloudy with a high of 16. 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
5: Good morning. This is Kirsty Hansen back with the five-day forecast. This morning we're looking at mainly sunshine with a high of 18 and a low of plus 5 later on. Tomorrow we'll see sun and a high of 18 again. Thursday and Friday we can expect a mix of sun and clouds with highs in the low to mid-20s. Then on Saturday, cloudy with a high of 16. 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
1: Good morning. This is Kirsty Hansen back with the 5-day forecast. This morning we're looking at mainly sunshine with a high of 18 and a low of plus 5 later on. Tomorrow we'll see sun and a high of 18 again. Thursday and Friday we can expect a mix of sun and clouds with highs in the low to mid 20s. Then on Saturday, cloudy with a high of 16. 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
4: Good morning. This is Kirsty Hansen back with the 5-day forecast. This morning we're looking at mainly sunshine with a high of 18 and a low of plus 5 later on. Tomorrow we'll see sun and a high of 18 again. Thursday and Friday we can expect a mix of sun and clouds with highs in the low to mid 20s. Then on Saturday, cloudy with a high of 16. 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

0: Hate That I Made You Love Me. It's Ariana Grande on Magic 97, the best songs and the best variety. Good morning, everyone. Colin Powers here at 6:11 on the Magic Morning Show, fueled by Pioneer Co-op. Not bad this morning. Tuesday morning, 5 degrees right now in Swift Current, going up to 20 today, staying right around that 20-degree mark for the next few days. And, well, yesterday we've been saying that it's going to be cold and it may snow this Thanksgiving. Well, it still may snow this Thanksgiving, but the temperatures are starting to improve, I think. More weather details on the way in just a few moments. Today, we're going to give you your first chance to win with the Grand Slam of Curling Masters coming to Medicine Hat next month. We're giving you a chance to win your way there this morning, and I'll tell you more about that in just a few moments. 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
0: Mainly sunny today with a high of 20, a few clouds, a low plus 4 tonight. Mainly sunny and a high of 18 tomorrow and 20 for Thursday, 24 for Friday, 18 for Saturday. Some great weather on the way, but we're still looking at Sunday. May see some rain, maybe some snow. If it does snow, it doesn't look like it will last long, though. A high of plus 6 for Sunday, and we're looking at a nice day on Monday, 11 degrees for Thanksgiving. More weather details on the Canada West Harvest Center weather page on Swift Current Online. Clear 5 degrees right now in Swift Current. AM delivery road report. No major problems on the highways. Lots of construction in Swift Current, as we all know. They're working on South Service Road East, North Service service roadies as well. Much needed work to those service roads, and that will continue for the next little while. If you see something on the roads out there, call us or text us at 306-773-0971.
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0: Miley Cyrus on Magic 97, the best songs and the best variety. Colin Powers here. It's 6:19 on the Magic Morning Show, fueled by Pioneer Co-op. We have your local news coming up at 6:30. Cat's Eye and Felix Cartel on the way as well. And the Grand Slam of Curling is also on the way. The Grand Slam of Curling Masters will be in Medicine Hat at Co-op Place from November 3rd to 8th. Some of the best curlers in the world will be there, and you can be there too. We're giving you a chance to win weekend passes or all event passes throughout this week and next. We'll give you that cue to call after 7 o'clock this morning for your chance to win. When you hear that cue to call after 7 o'clock, be the first caller through 306-773-0971, and you'll win either a weekend pass or full event pass for the Grand Slam of Curling Masters at Co-op Place in Medicine Hat, November 3rd to 8th. Again, that cue to call, your first chance to win, is coming up after 7 o'clock this morning.
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2: The woman charged in a 2025 cocaine bust in Swift Current was sentenced yesterday morning. And 48 people took part in the second annual Ride for Refuge at Lac Pelche on Saturday. 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
0: Mainly sunny today with a high of 20, a few clouds, low plus 4 tonight. Mainly sunny and a high of 18 tomorrow. More sunshine, more nice weather on the way for the rest of this week. Saturday to Sunday, that's where it gets interesting. Might still see some snow then. More weather details on the Canada West Harvest Center weather page on Swift Current Online. Clear 5 degrees right now in Swift Current.
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0: As it was, Harry Styles on Magic 97, the best songs and the best variety. Colin Powers here at 6:39 on the Magic Morning Show, fueled by Pioneer Co-op. Thanks for letting us be a part of your Tuesday morning. Looking like a beautiful day out there. The sun's coming up. Sunrise is at 7:19. 5 degrees right now in Swift Current. A bit on the chilly side. Warming up to a high of 20 today. And staying warm for the rest of this week. Again, Sunday, it could get interesting. We could see a big cool down with maybe some snow. But if it does snow, it won't last long, and should be nice for Thanksgiving Monday itself as well. More about the details on the way in just a few moments. Gracie Abrams and Con the Artist on the way with some great music as well. And this is the last week for 50-50 for Change in support of the Lyric Theatre's Restore the Roar campaign. We're helping out the Lyric as they work to restore the front facade and entrance of that historic downtown theater. We had a great day at the Lyric yesterday selling tickets, and that jackpot is growing. It's close to $19,000. And you can still buy your tickets. Make sure you buy them this week, because the grand prize draw is happening Friday afternoon at 2 o'clock. And someone somewhere in Southwest Saskatchewan will win at least $9,000. $9,500 is close to the take home there. And that jackpot will grow as you buy your tickets. You can buy your tickets today at the Lyric Theatre. We'll be there from 10 to 2. We'll also be at Pioneer Co-op from 9 to 1 tomorrow, giving you a chance to buy your tickets. I'll be at Affordable Mattress and Furniture in the Wheatland Mall from 10 to 2 on Thursday. And then Friday, your very last chance to buy your tickets will be at the Leah Oil and Vinegar, which is celebrating their 10th anniversary in downtown Swift Current. 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
0: Mainly sunny today with a high of 20, a few clouds, low plus 4 tonight. Mainly sunny and a high of 18 tomorrow. Sunshine, 20 degrees for Thursday, 24 for Friday, and 18 for Saturday. Sunday, might see some rain, maybe some snow, and a high of plus 6. If it does snow, it won't last long. And then we got some beautiful weather on the way for Thanksgiving Monday. More weather details on the Canada West Harvest Center weather page on Swift Current Online. Clear, 5 degrees right now in Swift Current. AM delivery road reports. No major problems on the highway. In town, lots of construction on the service roads, and that will continue. If you see something on the roads, call or text us, 306-773-0971.
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0: Gone the Artist on Magic 97. Gracie Abrams hit the wall in there, too. Colin Powers here on the Magic Morning Show, fueled by Pioneer Co-op. It's 6:49 on a Tuesday morning. We got your local news coming up at the top of the hour from the Swiftcurrent Online Newsroom. After 7 o'clock, we're going to have that cue to call for your chance to win your way to the Grand Slam of Curling Masters in Medicine Hat next month. Listen for that cue to call after 7 o'clock. And talk a bit about curling. Let's talk about hockey now. Swiftcurrent Broncos will continue their BC road trip tonight when they make their first ever visit to Penticton to take on the V's. The Penticton V's now in their second WHL season, and the Broncos will face them for only the second time in history. You can catch it on Country 94.1, Redhead Equipment, KCH Broncos Hockey with Austin Mattis, starting with the pregame show at 7:15 and the face-off at 7:30. It's an early one out in BC tonight. Swiftcurrent will then head to Kelowna tomorrow night, then they'll wrap up the road trip in Kamloops on Friday and Prince George on Sunday, and then they return home next Friday when they face the Saskatoon Blades.
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2: Nearly $20,000 was raised as part of the second annual Ride for Refuge at Lac Pelche on Saturday. And a stabbing in Moose Jaw early Sunday morning has police investigating. 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
0: Mainly sunny today and the high of 20, a few clouds tonight, low of plus 4. Mainly sunny tomorrow and a high of 18. Lots of sunshine on the way this week. And then it gets interesting on Sunday. More weather details on the Canada West Harvest Center weather page on Swiftcurrent Online. Clear 5 degrees right now in Swiftcurrent.
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0: My body isn't ready. It's somber on Magic 97. The best songs and the best variety. Colin Powers here. It's exactly 7:11 on a Tuesday morning. 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A beautiful morning out there. A gorgeous sunrise. Pretty cloudy though. 5 degrees right now in Swift Current. 20s are high for today. We'll get lots of sunshine later on today and throughout this week as well. Sunday is where it gets interesting. We might get some snow. But we'll see if it actually holds up. It is still pretty late in the forecast. More weather details coming up in just a few moments. And also coming up, your cue to call for a chance to win your way to the Grand Slam of Curling Masters in Medicine Hat, November 3rd to 8th. Your chance to win a weekend pass or all event pass for the Grand Slam. And that cue to call is coming up very, very soon. So stay with us. We also have the impossible question coming up at 7:50. And we got the birthdays for Ricky's All Day Grill coming up at 7:40. Still time to get those in. 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
0: Mainly sunny today with a high of 20, a few clouds tonight, low of +4. Mainly sunny and a high of 18 tomorrow. Lots of sunshine on the way for the rest of the week. 20 for Thursday, 24 for Friday, and 18 for Saturday. Sunday, we might see some rain, maybe some snow. A high of +6. If it does snow, it won't last long because we're in for some great weather for Thanksgiving Monday. More weather details on the Canada West Harvest Center weather page on Swift Current Online. Mainly clear, 5 degrees right now in Swift Current. AM delivery road reports. Roads are looking pretty good right now. No major traffic problems. Lots of construction in Swift Current, as we all know, and that will look good when it's done. That will continue for a little while yet. If you see something on the roads, call or text us, 306-773-0971.
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0: Vance Joy on Magic 97. Ed Sheeran with Cameron in there, too. Colin Powers here on the Magic Morning Show, field by Pioneer Co-op at 7:21. We have your local news coming up in just a few moments from the Swiftcurve Online Newsroom. You just heard that cue to call for your chance to win a weekend pass or all event pass for the Grand Slam of Curling Masters coming to Medicine Hat Co-op Place on November 3rd to 8th. Still looking for a lucky winner? Give me a call right now for a chance to win. 306-773-0971. 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
2: The woman charged in a 2025 cocaine bust in Swift Current was sentenced yesterday morning. And 48 people took part in the second annual Ride for Refuge at Lac Pelche on Saturday. 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
1: Mainly sunny today with a high of 20, a few clouds, low plus 4 tonight. Mainly sunny and a high of 18 tomorrow. Lots of sunshine on the way. Still could get interesting on Sunday, though. More about the details on the Canada West Harvest Center weather page on Swift Current Online. Mainly clear, 5 degrees right now in Swift Current.
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0: Olivia Dean on Magic 97, the best songs and the best variety. Colin Powers here on the Magic Morning Show, fueled by Pioneer Co-op. It's 7:39 on a Tuesday morning. Thanks for letting us be a part of your day today. Looking like a gorgeous morning out there, and great weather on the way for most of this week, too. More weather details coming up in just a few moments. Right now, let's go to the birthdays for Ricky's All Day Grill on North Service Road East. Let's go to the Gritty Zone now and Swift Current Online. Marianne Peters celebrating her 60th birthday today. Marianne Peters, happy birthday, Marianne, from Daryl and Sherry. And Stacy Dick is turning 50 today. Happy birthday from Ev and Sully. Looks like those are all of our birthdays for today. And Stacy Dick turning 50 today. Stacy's now in the draw for a chance to win a $50 gift card from Ricky's All Day Grill. And we're going to make that draw at the end of October. And we'll have the birthdays for you again tomorrow morning at this time. 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
0: Mainly sunny today with a high of 20, a few clouds, a low of plus 4 tonight. Mainly sunny and a high of 18 tomorrow. Sunshine, 20 degrees for Thursday, 24 for Friday, and 18 for Saturday. It's going to get interesting on Sunday. Slight chance of rain, maybe some flurries on Sunday, a high of 6. If it does snow, it won't last long, though. More weather details on the Canada West Harvest Center weather page on Swift Current Online. Mainly clear, 5 degrees right now in Swift Current. AM delivery road report. Roads are in pretty good shape. No major traffic problems out there. Lots of construction in Swift Current, as we all know, and that will continue. If you see something on the roads, call or text us, 306-773-0971.
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0: Time Machine from Talk on Magic 97. Patient Zero, Taylor Swift in there too. And that is the new number one song on the Billboard Hot 100 this week. Dethroning Ella Langley, who had that record-breaking run with Choosin' Texas, 24 non-consecutive weeks at number one on the Billboard Hot 100, longest-running number one by any country musician. And, of course, it beat Mariah Carey for longest-running number one ever on the Billboard Hot 100 at 24 weeks. Colin Powers here on the Magic Morning Show, fueled by Pioneer Co-op. Hope you're having a great Tuesday morning. We got your local news coming up at the top of the hour from the Swiftcurt Online Newsroom. Right now, it's time for the Impossible Question. Chance to earn some bragging rights and the prestigious yet imaginary title of Impossible Question Champion of the Day. And here is that question today. 20% of people say this is the item they use most often in the kitchen. What is it? 20% of people say this is the item they use most often in the kitchen. What is it? Call or texting your guest, 306-773-0971. We got it up on our Facebook page as well, our impossible question today. 20% of people say this is the item they use most often in the kitchen. What is it? Call or texting your guest, 306-773-0971, or try it out on Facebook.
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2: Nearly $20,000 was raised as part of the second annual Ride for Refuge at Lac Pelche on Saturday. And a stabbing in Moose Jaw early Sunday morning has police investigating. 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

0: Olivia Rodrigo on Magic 97, the best songs and the best variety. Colin Powers here on the Magic Morning Show, fueled by Pioneer Co-op. It's 8:10 on a Tuesday morning. A beautiful morning out there, pretty cloudy. It's kind of the stereotypical fall day out there. 5 degrees right now in Swift Current, warming up to a high of 20. Which is well above our normal high for this time of year. It should be around 14 degrees. We'll be well above that mark for the next few days. But the change could be happening this weekend. Sunday, we're still looking at some snow. More weather details on the way in a few moments. Also, another sign of fall, the Radiothon for Healthcare presented by PharmaSafe will be coming up again later on this month. We'll be broadcasting live from the Elmwood, raising money from the Dr. Noel Irwin Regional Healthcare Foundation. And Scott from the foundation will join us to talk more about that in just a few moments. But we're still trying to figure out the impossible question, too. 20% of people say this is the item they use most often in the kitchen. What is it? We're getting guesses for just about every appliance. Dennis guessed a microwave. That is a very good guess, but I'm honestly thinking the percentage, 20%, maybe a little bit higher. A lot of people use microwaves these days. I know I use it a lot at my place. I had to replace my microwave a little bit ago. It decided all of a sudden it did not want to heat food. So an emergency trip to Canadian Tire and I bought a new microwave. That's not the right answer, though. Katie guessed a spatula. I'm thinking the percentage should be higher on that, too. Brandy guessed her phone, and that is the right answer. 20% of people say they use their phone the most often in the kitchen for things like timers and looking up recipes. I cooked something last night and have my phone looking up the recipe. And don't forget, back in the olden days, the phone, the only phone in the house, was attached to a wall in the kitchen. Think about that. And we'll have our next impossible question for you tomorrow morning at 7:50.
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0: Mainly sunny today with a high of 20, a few clouds tonight, low of plus 4. Mainly sunny and a high of 18 tomorrow. Sunshine, 20 degrees for Thursday, 24 for Friday, and 18 for Saturday. More weather details on the Canada West Harvest Center weather page on Swift Current Online. Cloudy, 5 degrees right now in Swift Current. AM Delivery Road Report. Roads are in pretty good shape. No major traffic problems out there. Lots of construction in Swift Current, as we all know. And that will continue as long as the weather stays nice. If you see something on the roads, call or text us. 306-773-0971.
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0: items that we're raising money for this year.
1: This year's fundraising efforts are largely directed towards laboratory equipment and specifically blood analysis equipment. Very few people will directly see these pieces themselves, but literally thousands of people will benefit from those tests, regardless of age, occupation, or lifestyle.
0: Yeah, I mean, like you said, a lot of people may not know this equipment exists, but it is very important equipment and very important that we get the money to buy this equipment.
1: Very much so, that Radiothon is the public's opportunity to invest directly into their own health care, that very much so that blood work is for infants to seniors to accidents. It tells so much about the body, and very, very key equipment to improve and benefit from.
0: And this Radiothon, over the years, it has helped ensure that the equipment at Cypress Regional Hospital stays up to date.
1: Yeah, very much. This year's 18th edition of the Radiothon for Healthcare, presented by PharmaSave. And we've really have a long checklist of equipment that donations from the community have allowed us to improve in literally every department up at the hospital.
0: Okay. So the Radiothon is coming up later on this month, October 22nd and 23rd. It will be set up at the Elmwood Golf Club once again. And how can people get involved?
1: So our office phone lines are open for people to phone in pledges now. We can take pledges right now during the entire month of October. You can phone our office at 306-778-3314. And there's also a donation tab on our website, www.dnihf.ca. Another way people can get involved is Radiothon Donuts.
0: Oh, yes.
1: Once again, we're able to get 30 dozen each day from the Living Sky Casino. Very much an always sold out feature of Radiothon. And again, give our office a call at 306-778-3314 and make sure you don't miss out.
0: Yeah, those donuts are always tempting us when we're at the Elmwood.
1: Yeah, I don't think it wouldn't feel like Radiothon without donuts up there. So we're really appreciative to Living Sky Casino and how they help us out.
0: Yeah, that's for sure. Anything else you'd like to add, Scott?
1: You know, just really, it's a reminder that this is an impactful campaign for the entire region. So we all have a role to play in making sure we have the best equipment available to make a daily impact on the healthcare of our family, friends, neighbors, and ultimately our communities. So please take this as your invitation to give today.
0: All right, Scott Anderson from the doctor
1: communities. So please take this as your invitation to give today.
0: All right, Scott Anderson from the Dr. Noble Irwin Regional Healthcare Foundation. 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
3: The woman charged in a 2025 cocaine bust in Swift Current was sentenced yesterday morning. And 48 people took part in the second annual Ride for Refuge at Lac Pelche on Saturday. 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
0: Mainly sunny today with a

0: high of 20, a few clouds, a low of plus 4 tonight, mainly sunny and a high of 18 tomorrow. Beautiful weather on the way for the rest of this week. Again, it could get interesting on Sunday. More weather details on the Canada West Harvest Center weather page on Swift Current Online. Cloudy, 5 degrees right now in Swift Current.
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0: Sabrina Carpenter on Magic 97, the best songs and the best variety. Good morning, everyone. Colin Powers here. It's 8:39 on the Magic Morning Show, fueled by Pioneer Co-op. A gorgeous Tuesday morning. Looks like the clouds are starting to break up out there, and we got some beautiful weather on the way for the rest of the day. More weather details coming up in just a few moments. Well, Megan Chisholm is now joining us from the city of Swift Current. Good morning, Megan.
1: Good morning.
0: Now, of course, you're in charge of the aquatics facilities here, Fairview Pool and the Aquatic Center. How are things going over there?
1: Very well. Yes, we've transitioned back to our indoor facility, the Aquatic Center, as of early this September. So everything's going well so far.
0: All right. Well, this was a great idea when I saw this on your social media a few days ago. You're offering swim passes as kind of an alternative to candy for trick-or-treating on Halloween.
1: Yes. So as an alternative to handing out candy, we have the option for swim passes to be handed out. They cost $2 and they're for youth 17 and under.
0: Yeah. And this is a great idea for families who probably don't want to give out candy on Halloween.
1: There's lots of, you know, candy that kids are getting. And as an alternative and to keep our youth active, there's swim passes that can be used and can be handed out.
0: All right. And how can families take advantage of this?
1: They can come down to the Aquatic Center and they can purchase right at the front desk.
0: Okay. Is there a limit of how many passes people can buy?
1: No, there isn't.
0: All right.
1: Yeah.
0: All right. Okay. And anything else you'd like to add?
1: These passes don't expire, so they can be used at any time and at either facility.
0: All right. And if anyone wants more information about what's happening at the Aquatic Center, where can they go?
1: They can give us a call at 306-778-2735.
0: All right. Megan, thanks for coming in today.
1: Thank you.
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7: Good morning, it's Eric Adam taking a look at your 5-day forecast. Today, mainly sunny, wind north 30 kilometers an hour, becoming west 20 this morning, then becoming north 20 this afternoon with a high of 20. Tonight, a few clouds, wind north 20 kilometers an hour, becoming light this evening, and a low of +4. For Wednesday, mainly sunny, wind becoming northwest 20 kilometers an hour near noon with a high of 18. For Thursday, sunny and a high of 20. Friday, sunny and a high of 24. And Saturday, more sun with a high of 18. 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

0: Pineo Loeb and Jordan on Magic 97, the best songs and the best Baretti, and Dominic Fike with Baby Doll in there too. Colin Powers here just about 9 o'clock on a Tuesday morning. We have your local news coming up at the top of the hour from the Swiftcurrent Online Newsroom. We heard that cue to call for your chance to win a weekend pass or all event pass for the Grand Slam of Curling Masters coming to Medicine Hat November 3rd to 8th. 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
2: Nearly $20,000 was raised as part of the second annual Ride for Refuge at Lac Pelche on Saturday. And a stabbing in Moose Jaw early Sunday morning has police investigating. 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

0: Thursday, I'll be at Affordable Mattress from 10 to 2, Affordable Mattress in the Wheatland Mall. 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
3: Good morning, it's Eric Haddam taking a look at your five-day weather forecast. Today, mainly sunny, wind north 30 kilometers an hour, becoming west 20 this morning, then becoming north 20 this afternoon with a high of 20. Tonight, a few clouds, wind north 20 kilometers an hour, becoming light this evening, and a low of plus 4. For Wednesday, mainly sunny, wind becoming northwest 20 kilometers an hour near noon with a high of 18. Thursday, sunny and a high of 20. Friday, sunny and a high of 24, and Saturday, sunny with a high of 18. 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

Swift Current Broncos are still on their BC road swing, and they will face a team for only the second time in WHL history tonight. I'll tell you more about tonight's game in just a few moments. Right now, it's Lowly Young and Messi on Magic 97.

0: Oh, you feel alone. Last Night from Pell, Shawn Magic 97, the best songs and the best variety. Colin Powers here on the Magic Morning Show, fueled by Pioneer Co-op. Thanks for letting us be a part of your Tuesday morning. Swift Current Broncos back in action tonight as they continue the BC road swing in Penticton. Very first trip to Penticton, British Columbia, as they'll take on the Bees, who are in their second WHL season. The Broncos faced the Bees before back in February last season. Penticton with a 3-1 victory at Innovation Plex. So this is only the second meeting between the Broncos and the Bees in WHL history, in Penticton Bees history. And you can catch tonight's game on Country 94.1, Redhead Equipment, KSH Broncos Hockey. It's an early one out west, 6:30 local time puck drop in Penticton. So that's 7:30 our time, and the pregame show will start at 7:15 on Country 94.1. The Broncos then continue the road swing tomorrow in Kelowna. They head to Kamloops on Friday and Prince George on Sunday, and then return home next Friday when they take on the Saskatoon Blades.
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10: Good morning, it's Eric Adam taking a look at your five-day forecast. Today, mainly sunny, wind north 30 kilometers an hour, becoming west 20 this morning, then becoming north 20 this afternoon with a high of 20. Tonight, a few clouds, wind north 20 kilometers an hour, becoming light this evening, and a low of plus 4. For Wednesday, mainly sunny, wind becoming northwest 20 kilometers an hour near noon with a high of 18. For Thursday, sunny and a high of 20. Friday, sunny and a high of 24. And Saturday, more sun with a high of 18. 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

0: 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This is going to be the ultimate millennial hangout, and it's coming to Saskatoon, SaskTel Center, on my birthday, on February 1st. Tickets go on sale Friday morning at 10 a.m. You know where to get them. Colin Powers here on the Magic Morning Show, fueled by Pioneer Co-op. We have your local news coming up in just a few moments from the Swiftcurt Online Newsroom, and we're going to pay a visit to another K-2A classroom somewhere in southwest Saskatchewan with our Classroom of the Month. Later on this month, we'll make that visit. 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And they'll get to go on the radio and tell everyone how awesome their class is. 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
2: The woman charged in a 2025 cocaine bust in Swiftcurt was sentenced yesterday morning. And 48 people took part in the second annual Ride for Refuge at Lac Pelche on Saturday. 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

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We'll hear from her in a few moments. Right now, it's Olivia Rodrigo on Magic. New York City.

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That's exactly what you could do with Magic 97's 50-50 for Change. 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
1: Good Tuesday morning for Golden West Broadcasting. I am Kara Garcia, live on location down here at the beautiful Lyric Theater in downtown Swift Current from 10 a.m. until 2 p.m. today with your next chance to grab your 50-50 for change tickets in support of the Lyric Theater and their Restore the Roar capital campaign to replace the facade in front of their building. 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And that jackpot currently sitting at $18,990. So practically $19,000, and we want to keep that total growing right up until the big grand prize draw. 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
9: Good morning, it's Eric Haddam taking a look at your five-day weather forecast. Today, mainly sunny, wind north 30 kilometers an hour, becoming west 20 this morning, then becoming north 20 this afternoon with a high of 20. Tonight, a few clouds, wind north 20 kilometers an hour, becoming light this evening, and a low of plus 4. For Wednesday, mainly sunny, wind becoming northwest 20 kilometers an hour near noon with a high of 18. Thursday, sunny and a high of 20. Friday, sunny and a high of 24. And Saturday, sunny with a high of 18. 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
8: It is a beautiful fall morning out there. Hope you're having a great Tuesday for Golden West Broadcasting. I am Tara Garcia, live on location down here at the Lyric Theater in downtown Swift Current with your next chance to grab your 50-50 for change tickets in support of the Lyric and their Restore the Roar capital campaign to replace the facade at the front of the building. Now, the 50-50 for change has been running for the last couple weeks, but we are into our final week because we're going to be doing that big grand prize draw coming up this Friday afternoon at 2 p.m. We're going to be drawing the winning ticket, and one winner is going to be walking away a lot richer with half the pot. But you got to get your ticket in order to win, so make sure you come on down here again. We'll be live on location here until 2 o'clock today. A reminder, tickets are 1 for 20, 4 for 50, or 10 for 100. And they've also got some great shows coming up here at the Lyric in the near future. I'm going to have some more details coming up about that in the next break.
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9: Good morning, it's Eric Adam taking a look at your five-day forecast. Today, mainly sunny, wind north 30 kilometers an hour, becoming west 20 this morning, then becoming north 20 this afternoon with a high of 20. Tonight, a few clouds, wind north 20 kilometers an hour, becoming light this evening, and a low of plus 4. For Wednesday, mainly sunny, wind becoming northwest 20 kilometers an hour near noon with a high of 18. For Thursday, sunny and a high of 20. Friday, sunny and a high of 24. And Saturday, more sun with a high of 18. 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

0: Virginia the Vegas on Magic 97, Cat's Eye with Animal in there too. Colin Powers here on the Magic Morning Show, fueled by Pioneer Co-op. We have your local news coming up at the top of the hour from the Swiftcurt Online Newsroom. And this week, we're giving you a chance to win your way to the Grand Slam of Curling Masters happening at Co-op Place in Medicine Hat, November 3rd to 8th. We're giving you a chance to win either weekend passes or full event passes. And all you have to do is listen for the cue to call. Here's what it sounds like.
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0: Yeah, whenever you hear that, call us at 306-773-0971 and you'll have a chance to win, instantly win a weekend pass or an all-event pass to the Grand Slam of Curling Masters happening at Co-op Place in Medicine Hat next month.
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3: Nearly $20,000 was raised as part of the second annual Ride for Refuge at Lac Pelche on Saturday. And a stabbing in Moose Jaw early Sunday morning has police investigating. 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
9: Tara Garcia with you for Golden West Broadcasting. Hope you're having a terrific Tuesday morning. We are live on location down here at the Lyric Theater with your next chance to grab your 50-50 for change tickets in support of the Lyric and their Restore the Roar capital campaign to improve the facade at the front of the building. Again, you can get your tickets down here. 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And speaking of events, they've got quite a few coming up this week. On Thursday night, they have the Back 40 Band Tour with Bongo Rob, Bruce Rawling, and Kiefer McLean. Coming up on Friday, they have a sold-out Power Up AC/DC show, which is going to be great. And on Saturday, they got Dawson Gray and special guest Taya LaBelle, Bars Gone Now Tour. So lots happening just this week down here at the Lyric Theater. 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

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Angie said caramel apple cheesecake. 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
4: For Golden West Broadcasting, I am Tara Garcia, and again on this beautiful Tuesday morning, we are live on location down here at the Lyric Theater with your next chance to grab your 50-50 for change tickets in support of the Lyric Theater and their Restore the Roar Capital campaign. 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Again, we'll be down here live on location till 2 o'clock today, so you can get your tickets then or anytime down here at the Lyric Theater during their office hours or during any of their events. 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Thursday, we're going to be at Affordable Mattress from 10 until 2. And then on the big grand prize draw day in the morning from 9 until 1, you'll be able to find us at Olia Oil and Vinegar. 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
7: Good morning, it's Eric Haddam taking a look at your five-day weather forecast. Today, mainly sunny, wind north 30 kilometers an hour, becoming west 20 this morning, then becoming north 20 this afternoon with a high of 20. Tonight, a few clouds, wind north 20 kilometers an hour, becoming light this evening and a low of plus 4. For Wednesday, mainly sunny, wind becoming northwest 20 kilometers an hour near noon with a high of 18. Thursday, sunny and a high of 20. Friday, sunny and a high of 24. And Saturday, sunny with a high of 18. 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

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Your chance to see illusionist Darcy Oak live at the Esplanade on October 15th, along with night stay at the Wyndham Garden Inn and $50 to spend at Hometown Culinary. We're making that draw on Thursday. 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
9: Good Tuesday morning for Golden West Broadcasting. I am Tara Garcia, again live on location down at the Lyric Theater in beautiful downtown Swift Current with your next chance to grab your 50-50 for change tickets in support of the Lyric and their Restore the Roar capital campaign to replace the facade at the front of the building. We're having a great time down here. We'll be live here on location till 2 o'clock today with your next chance again to grab your 50-50 for change tickets. You can come on down and get them here. 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They take cash, credit, debit, whatever you got, they will take it. If you can't make it down by 2 o'clock, you can grab your tickets anytime during the Lyric Theater office hours or during any of their events. And speaking of events, they got a couple of great ones coming up in November. On November 5th, they have Canadian Steam, a comedy and music show with mildly sexy lumberjacks. That sounds like a lot of fun. And then coming up on November 7th, they have Troubadour, the songs of Gordon Lightfoot starring Dwayne Steele. So again, you can get tickets for both of those shows on the Lyric Theater website and take a look at all the great shows they have coming up.
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10: Good morning, it's Eric Adam taking a look at your 5-day forecast. Today mainly sunny, wind north 30 kilometers an hour, becoming west 20 this morning, then becoming north 20 this afternoon with a high of 20. Tonight a few clouds, wind north 20 kilometers an hour, becoming light this evening and a low of plus 4. For Wednesday, mainly sunny, wind becoming northwest 20 kilometers an hour near noon with a high of 18. For Thursday, sunny and a high of 20. Friday, sunny and a high of 24. And Saturday, more sun with a high of 18. 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

0: Young Bombs and Aloe Black on Magic 97, Patient Zero, Taylor Swift in there too. Number one song on the Billboard Hot 100 this week. Colin Powers wrapping things up for a Tuesday morning on the Magic Morning Show, fueled by Pioneer Co-op. We have your local news coming up in just a few moments from the Swiftcurrent Online Newsroom. And I'm back with you again tomorrow morning. Tomorrow I'm going to give you another chance to win some passes to the Grand Slam of Curling Masters. That's happening at Co-op Place in Medicine Hat, November 3rd to 8th. 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
2: A 6-month adjournment has been granted in the case of a Swiftcurrent man charged in the 2025 death of a 29-year-old resident. And the city of Swiftcurrent is advising motorists of a closure on North Railway Street West. 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
9: Hope you're having a fantastic Tuesday for Golden West Broadcasting. I am Tara Garcia, again live on location down here in beautiful downtown Swiftcurrent at the Lyric Theater with your next chance to grab your 50-50 for change tickets in support of the Lyric and their Restore the War capital campaign to replace the facade in front of the building. We will be here live on location until 2 o'clock today, so you can come on down. We are quickly approaching the lunch hour, so if you get a bit of a break, why not take a little bit of a walk down here to the Lyric and grab those tickets, because we're going to be doing our big grand prize draw coming up this Friday at 2 p.m. And big winner going to be walking away with half the pot, but you got to have the ticket in order to win. So come on down here and grab them. They are one for $20, four for $50, or 10 for $100. And that jackpot sitting at over $19,000 right now. And we want to keep that growing right up until we do our big grand prize draw. 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

0: Jealous by Chromeo on Magic 97. Good afternoon, I'm Darian, folks. Earlier today, we were joined by Scott Anderson to talk about the upcoming Dr. Noble Irwin Radiothon happening on October 22nd and 23rd.
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6: Hope you're enjoying your lunch hour and your noon hour on this Tuesday afternoon. I am Tara Garcia here for Golden West Broadcasting, live on location down at the Lyric Theater in downtown Swift Current, with your next chance to grab your 50-50 for change tickets in support of the Lyric Theater and their Restore the Roar capital campaign. We're going to be down here until 2 o'clock today. And as I said, the Restore the Roar capital campaign is to replace the facade at the front of the building here. And they've had some concept drawings that have been drawn up as to what the front facade could eventually look like. When you come on down here, you can check those out and, of course, grab your 50-50 for change tickets. 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And you want to make sure that you get your tickets soon because time is running out. We're doing that big grand prize draw coming up this Friday at 2 p.m. where our lucky winner is going to be walking away with half that pot, which is sitting at over $19,000. So make sure you grab your tickets and help support the Lyric Theater.
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9: Hey, this is Corbin Switzer. I'm a singer-songwriter from Swift Current. Well, I've always loved going to the Lyric because I get to see familiar faces, and it's been a great place to practice and get up on stage in front of the bright lights. I think the Lyric Theater is important to Swift Current because it's kind of the heart of downtown, and it kind of acts as the center of art in the community, and it just shows what can happen when the community comes together and helps out and puts time and effort into a place to keep it going. And I think it's important that people contribute to the 50-50 so that we can preserve the legacy that's been there for over 100 years, and we can make sure that the next generations that come along have a place to experience art and hone their skills.
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1: For today, 20 degrees and mostly sunshine, with tonight looking cloudier at a low of plus 4. For Wednesday, tomorrow, it's going to be 18 and sunny. Thursday, sunshine again at a high of 20 degrees. Friday, 24 and still sunny. Then on Saturday, 18 with more sunshine. It's local news, weather, and sports from SwiftCurrentOnline.com.
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0: That's Ain't Easy on Magic 97. I'm Darian, folks. Ticket Takeoff has started again for this year, and we're giving away a pair of tickets to see one of Canada's most in-demand illusionists, Darcy Oak, on October 15th at the Esplanade Theatre. 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
11: Tara Garcia here with you on Golden West Broadcasting. And this Tuesday afternoon, we are live on location down at the Lyric Theater until 2 p.m. today with your next chance to grab your 50-50 for change tickets in support of the Lyric and their Restore the Roar capital campaign. 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And speaking of events, they have a very fun one coming up in November. It is a musical dinner theater. It's happening November 13th and 14th. It's called Take a Chance on Us. It is a musical comedy wedding. All music from ABBA is going to be featured in this dinner theater. Doors open at 5, dinners at 6, and the show is at 7. So this is going to be an absolutely fantastic show. Come dress for the wedding and no gifts required. 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
12: For today, it's going to be mostly sunshine and a high of 20 degrees, with tonight looking like a bit of cloudy skies and then a low of +4. Tomorrow, mostly sunshine again, getting to a high of 18 degrees. Thursday, looking like sunny skies and a high of 20 degrees. Friday, even sunnier at a high of 24, and then Saturday, more sunshine at a high of 18. For local news, weather, and sports, make sure to look to SwiftCurrentOnline.com.
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0: That's Two Punks in Love on Magic 97. I'm Darian, folks. Coming up this afternoon, Saskatchewan musician Corbin Switzer is going to be in the studio doing a song for our live on-air sessions, so make sure to listen in for that. Coming up at 1 is the news.
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2: The city of Swift Current is advising motorists of a closure on North Railway Street West. And a Southwest writer is set to showcase the third and latest installment in his kid's sequel, Tales of Tidehaven. 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
6: For Golden West Broadcasting, I am Tara Garcia, again live on location down here at the Lyric Theater in beautiful downtown Swift Current until 2 p.m. today with your next chance to grab your 50-50 for change tickets in support of the Lyric and their Restore the Roar capital campaign to improve the facade out front of the building. Now again, you can come down here anytime before 2 o'clock to grab your tickets or anytime during the Lyric Theater office hours or any of their events. We've also got a few more live action broadcasts that are going to be coming up as well. If you can't make it down here by 2 o'clock today, you can find us tomorrow from 9 a.m. until 1 p.m. at the Pioneer Co-op at the Wheatland Mall. Thursday from 10 a.m. till 2 p.m. at Affordable Mattress. And then Friday morning from 9 a.m. until 1 p.m. at Olea Oil and Vinegar. And that is also our big draw date. We're going to be doing our big grand prize draw coming up at 2 p.m. on Friday, where one lucky winner is going to be walking away with half that jackpot, which is sitting at over $19,000. So make sure you grab your tickets, help support the Lyric, and you could be walking away a big winner.

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1: For today, 20 degrees and mostly sunshine, with tonight looking cloudier at a low of plus 4. For Wednesday, tomorrow, it's going to be 18 and sunny. Thursday, sunshine again at a high of 20 degrees. Friday, 24 and still sunny. Then on Saturday, 18 with more sunshine. It's local news, weather, and sports from SwiftCurrentOnline.com.
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3: For Golden West Broadcasting, I am Tara Garcia, and we are down to our final hour live on location down here at the Lyric Theater with your next chance to grab your 50-50 for change tickets in support of the Lyric and their Restore the Roar capital campaign to improve the facade at the front of the building. 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
10: For today, it's going to be mostly sunshine and a high of 20 degrees, with tonight looking like a bit of cloudy skies and then a low of plus 4. Tomorrow, mostly sunshine again, getting to a high of 18 degrees. Thursday, looking like sunny skies and a high of 20 degrees. Friday, even sunnier at a high of 24. And then Saturday, more sunshine at a high of 18. For local news, weather, and sports, make sure to look to SwiftCurrentOnline.com.
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0: That's Carly Rae Jepsen on Magic 97. I'm Darian, folks. 50-50 for Change is now well underway, and this week is the last week that we're selling 50-50 tickets. Tomorrow, you'll be able to get tickets from 9 to 1 at Pioneer Co-op, Thursday at Affordable Mattress from 10 to 2, and Friday at Olea Oil from 9 to 1. The jackpot is almost at $19,000, and the winner will take home half. The other half will be donated directly to the Lyric Theater, so make sure to get tickets this week.
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6: Hope you're enjoying this beautiful Tuesday afternoon for Golden West Broadcasting. I am Tara Garcia, and we are down to our final hour live on location down here at the Lyric Theater until 2 p.m. today with your next chance to grab your 50-50 for Change tickets in support of the Lyric and their Restore the Roar capital campaign. We've had lots of people stopping by, perhaps on their lunch break or they're shopping downtown, and they are grabbing their tickets because we are doing that big grand prize draw coming up this Friday at 2 p.m. Someone's going to be walking away a big winner with half of that pot, and the jackpot currently sitting at over $19,000. So if you can come down before 2 p.m., you can grab your tickets here. 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
8: For today, it's going to be mostly sunshine and a high of 20 degrees, with tonight looking like a bit of cloudy skies and then a low of plus 4. Tomorrow, mostly sunshine again, getting to a high of 18 degrees. Thursday, looking like sunny skies and a high of 20 degrees. Friday, even sunnier at a high of 24. And then Saturday, more sunshine at a high of 18. For local news, weather, and sports, make sure to look to SwiftCurrentOnline.com.
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0: That's Alessia Caro on Magic 97. Good afternoon. I'm Darian Folks, and joining me in the studio, Corbin Switzer. Hey, Corbin.
1: How's it going?
0: I'm not bad. How are you doing?
1: Doing pretty good.
0: Right on. And you have a show coming up later this month. Can you tell me about your show?
1: Yeah, I'm opening up for Margaret's Medicine at Lucky Charlie's on October 31st. It's going to be a good time. There's some costume prizes, so hope everybody checks it out.
0: Awesome. And you're going to be doing a song live in the studio. Can you tell me what you're going to be doing?
1: Yeah, well, the last 10 years have been pretty difficult on the farm with the drought and such, and haven't really had a chance to take my wife on a vacation, but I have had the opportunity to write a song about it. So this song's called Nobody Home.
0: Awesome. Well, looking forward to hearing it, and good luck.
1: Thanks a lot for having me.

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1: A 6-month adjournment has been granted in the case of a Swift Current man charged in the 2025 death of a 29-year-old resident. And the city of Swift Current is advising motorists of a closure on North Railway Street West. 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

0: That's Tyler Shaw. Thanks for streaming Magic 97. I'm Darian Folks. Coming up this Saturday evening, Canadian artist Dawson Gray is bringing his Bars Gone Now tour to the Lyric Theatre. He won the 2026 BC Country Music Awards Emerging Artist of the Year and is also going to be joined by Taylor Bell this Saturday. 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
6: For today, 20 degrees and mostly sunshine, with tonight looking cloudier at a low of plus 4. For Wednesday, tomorrow, it's going to be 18 and sunny. Thursday, sunshine again at a high of 20 degrees. Friday, 24 and still sunny. Then on Saturday, 18 with more sunshine. It's local news, weather, and sports from SwiftCurrentOnline.com.
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0: That's I'll Be There by Walk Off the Earth. Thanks to streaming Magic 97, I'm Darian Folks. Award-winning AC/DC tribute show is coming to the Lyric Theater this Friday for a night of rock and roll. Lead singer John Bon Jonsson recently won again the AC/DC World Singer Contest in Europe. So it should be a great show. 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
8: For today, it's going to be mostly sunshine and a high of 20 degrees, with tonight looking like a bit of cloudy skies and then a low of plus 4. Tomorrow, mostly sunshine again, getting to a high of 18 degrees. Thursday, looking like sunny skies and a high of 20 degrees. Friday, even sunnier at a high of 24. And then Saturday, more sunshine at a high of 18. For local news, weather, and sports, make sure to look to SwiftCurrentOnline.com.
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0: ghosts and stuff on Magic 97. I'm Darian, folks. Ticket Takeoff is officially underway, and we're giving away tickets to see one of the world's most in-demand illusionists, Darcy Oak, who has a show on October 15th at the Esplanade Theater in Medicine Hat. The winner of the giveaway will also receive a one-night stay to the Wyndham Garden Hotel and a $50 gift card to the hometown restaurant in Medicine Hat. So make sure to enter to win that on the Ticket Takeoff landing page on Swift Current Online.
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2: 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And a Southwest writer is set to showcase the third and latest installment in his kids' sequel, Tales of Tidehaven. 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

0: That's Control Alt Delete on Magic 97. I'm Darian, folks. Coming up this Thursday evening, the Back 40 Band is coming to the Lyric Theater, and the show will feature Bongo Bob, Kiefer McLean, and Bruce Rawling. So make sure to check that out this Thursday. 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
17: Good evening. This is Kirsty Hansen back with the 5-day forecast. Tonight we'll see a few clouds with a low of +4. Tomorrow and Thursday we can expect mainly sunshine with highs from 16 to 19. Then on Friday and Saturday, sunny with highs in the low to mid 20s. 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

0: Magic 97 with The Weeknd. I'm Darian, folks. 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The winner will take home half. 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You can see where we'll be on the Swift Current Online 50-50 for Change landing page.
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9: Good evening. This is Kirsty Hansen back with the 5-day forecast. Tonight we'll see a few clouds with a low of +4. Tomorrow and Thursday we can expect mainly sunshine with highs from 16 to 19. Then on Friday and Saturday, sunny with highs in the low to mid 20s. 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

0: That's Virginia to Vegas on Magic 97. I'm Darian, folks. This Saturday evening, Canadian artist Dawson Gray is bringing his Bars Gone Now tour to the Lyric Theater. He is the winner of the 2026 BC Country Music Awards Emerging Artist of the Year and is now taking his music on the road and is also going to be joined by Taye LaBelle this Saturday. That show starts at 7, and you can find more information on the Swift Current Online events calendar.
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0: That's Gimme Sympathy by Metric on Magic 97. I'm Darian, folks. Award-winning AC/DC tribute show is coming to the Lyric Theater this Friday for a night of rock and roll. Their lead singer, John Bon Jonsson, recently won again the AC/DC World Singer Contest in Europe. It'll be a great show. 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
12: Good evening. This is Kirsty Hansen back with the 5-day forecast. Tonight we'll see a few clouds with a low of +4. Tomorrow and Thursday we can expect mainly sunshine with highs from 16 to 19. Then on Friday and Saturday, sunny with highs in the low to mid 20s. 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

0: Thanks to Streaming Magic 97. That's Mariana's Trench. I'm Darian Folks. This week is the last week to buy 50-50 for change tickets in support of the Lyric Theater and their building renovations. The jackpot is currently at nearly $19,000, and the draw will be this Friday. The winner will take home half. The other half will be donated directly to the Lyric Theater, and we'll be selling tickets at different locations for the rest of this week. You can see where we're going to be selling them on the 50-50 for change landing page.
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8: Good evening. This is Kirsty Hansen back with the 5-day forecast. Tonight we'll see a few clouds with a low of +4. Tomorrow and Thursday we can expect mainly sunshine with highs from 16 to 19. Then on Friday and Saturday, sunny with highs in the low to mid 20s. 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

0: That's Summer Paradise on Magic 97. I'm Darian, folks. Earlier today, we were joined by Scott Anderson to talk about the upcoming Dr. Noble Irwin Radiothon happening October 22nd and 23rd.
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3: A 6-month adjournment has been granted in the case of a Swift Current man charged in the 2025 death of a 29-year-old resident. And the city of Swift Current is advising motorists of a closure on North Railway Street West. 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